Jonas Brothers, Listen When Sad, is song number 9. Kick off the most 9 at 8. Now, Steve Lacy, Oh Yeah, is song number 8. Let's do it. It's B98.5. My name is E.

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2: 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Did you come up with this the second to just make a joke, or did you actually have that as a name?
1: 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And she was like, oh no.
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Tomorrow night, I have another pair of tickets for you, all right? 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

It's B98.5, the Jersey Shore is number one hit music station. My name is Ian. And yes, Labor Day weekend is this weekend. So that means from here on out is everything pumpkin spice, pumpkin patching, everything Halloween, Thanksgiving, and Christmas. You know, that's how, this is how it is. After Labor Day weekend, it's over. Summer's done. I'm getting a lot of crap for that. It's B98.5.

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6: Good morning.
3: We're kicking off a new month.
6: We are.
3: Tuesday, September 1st, 2026. 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
6: Forget about right around the corner. 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
3: Today?
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3: I think the 3rd was a big day, too.
6: That is one as well. But why are you going back to then have a 3-day weekend to then go back again?
3: I guess it's the way the calendar would line up when you end.
6: Probably, yeah.
3: If you're factoring in snow days.
6: But also Labor Day is late this year.
3: Yeah,
6: like really having late. It on the 7th is, I feel like, very late.
3: This is the latest possible it can be, no?
6: Because it's the first Monday of September?
3: Yeah.
6: Yeah, I guess you're right, yeah.
3: It's the B98.5 Morning Show with Mateo and Lenny. What's going on with the roads?
6: Everything's good. No traffic incidents or congestion. 732-774-3529 if you do have a traffic tip.
3: Today's high is going to be 85. We can expect a heavy T-storm in the PM. Tonight, we're getting down to a low of 70. Tomorrow, a high of 77. Not as warm with a shower. And it's currently 72. It feels like 79 degrees. So, do you do things based on vibes?
6: Maybe.
3: Ranker.com has a ranking of the states that give off the worst vibes.
6: What state gives off the worst vibe?
3: Alabama.
6: Okay. Because what are you doing there? Got
3: Second,
6: it.
3: Second, neighbor.
6: Mississippi.
3: Mississippi. Third, neighbor.
6: Georgia?
3: Florida.
6: Oh.
3: Florida. Those three right there.
6: I don't think Florida. Florida doesn't give me bad vibes just because it depends on where you go.
3: Yeah. But I think that's part of it.
6: But I think, have you ever been to Alabama?
3: No.
6: Have you ever been to Mississippi?
3: No.
6: I've never been to either one of them. I couldn't tell you if the vibes are good or bad.
3: I'd like to watch college football in those states.
6: Go to one of the games?
3: Yeah.
6: That'd be cool.
3: Yeah, I think that would be my only destination to go there is watch college football.
6: Yeah, I don't know what else is there. I still want to, for the Florida side, I still want to check out that panhandle.
3: Yeah.
6: Because there's parts of it online that look so beautiful. And I hear that from some people. It's just, you're in the panhandle.
3: Yeah.
6: It's a little trashy.
3: When I was in school, a girl moved in from Alabama, and it was like, she was so mysterious.
6: Really?
3: Yeah.
6: Why?
3: I mean, every new kid's mysterious. Speaking of school, whenever there's a new kid that comes in.
6: Oh, this is like high school, middle school?
3: Yeah.
6: Not like, oh, I met somebody in college from Alabama.
3: No.
6: Okay.
3: No, at that point, college is.
6: That's why it was
3: a difference. No.
6: Her family moved from Alabama to New Jersey.
3: Yeah.
6: That's a culture shock.
3: Yeah.
6: What grade were you in?
3: Oh, man. When did I meet her?
6: Was it middle school or high school? You don't even remember.
3: You have to remember, 21 years ago, I was starting my senior year.
6: Yeah, I got that. But I feel like you could remember if, like, you were driving or not.
3: Yeah. I don't know. I could go with like to the bar with that time.
6: Did you have braces? Did you not
3: braces? I never had braces.
6: Wow, you're one of those.
3: Never had braces.
6: Good for you.
3: Yeah. It's pretty nice. New Jersey came in at number 6, by the way.
6: For bad vibes?
3: Yeah.
6: Why do we got bad vibes?
3: I guess if you're

0: You're not from here, and you're worried about not fitting in here, you know?
1: Well, we are the state that hates us. No, I actually, the other day when you were out, there was this, I don't know if it was Raker or Wallet Hub or whatever it was.
0: One of those.
1: And it was, what states people hate the most, yeah. Right? And, like, California, like, hated this one hated that one.
0: Yeah,
1: but New Jersey, the people in New Jersey hated New Jersey the most. It's like, we hate ourselves. Like, okay.
0: But no one else deserves it.
1: Because we're
0: no
1: the
0: one
1: only
0: else
1: one.
0: Is worthy of that top spot besides us.
1: Yeah, because we could hate on ourselves, but you can't hate on us.
0: That's right. That's right. That's like, you know, when you feel like you pick on your little brother or something.
1: Yeah, I'm allowed
0: to
1: do that.
0: I can do it. You can't, but I can.
1: But it's okay.
0: 732-774-3529. We've got Celebrity Juice on the way. It's the B98.5 Morning Show.
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1: 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Let's take a sip.
2: So if you ever need advice on how to handle a disagreement with your partner, maybe you could take a page out of Jennifer Aniston's book. Her and her boyfriend, they meditate to get through their arguments.
1: Whatever Jennifer Aniston wants to do to end the argument, I'm down. I'm game. She thinks it's a good idea. All right. Let's give this a try. Let's give it a whirl.
2: Yeah, he's her boyfriend, Jim Curtis, which are we supposed to know who that is? Because I don't know.
1: Who is this guy?
2: I don't know. But he said he was on a show, like a talk show or a podcast or something, and he revealed that they rely on communication and meditation rather than a specific prayer discussed on the show.
1: Okay.
2: So meditation, acceptance, understanding, things are going well with
1: the both of them. I think this might be his whole thing.
2: Like, that's his vibe. Yeah. That's his vibes.
1: Yes. Yeah. His Instagram, his caption is that he's a coach, and it says, release anxiety, heal, thrive, and upgrade.
2: I didn't even know she had a boyfriend. Did you know she had a boyfriend?
1: I think if it was more of a high-profile guy, we would know, but I have no idea who Jim Curtis is.
2: No, he looks like he may just be a life coach.
1: Yep.
2: Take responsibility. Yeah, coaching.
1: Yeah, he's out there reading books on Instagram, so... Probably.
2: Free hypno meditation for peace. For peace, love, and empowerment. Oh, he's one of those guys. Okay.
1: Do you think he's got Jennifer Aniston under a spell?
2: Maybe.
1: He hypnotized her, and that's how he started dating her?
2: Possibly. I'm not sure, but the profile kind of reads that way. Now, I know that you and I have talked about Kelly Osbourne's appearance off the air for a while now, but she's finally actually addressing the fact that she was getting too thin.
1: I feel like we've talked about it on air, too.
2: Have we really? I think we talked about more of her face that we didn't recognize her.
1: Yeah.
2: But
1: I mean, it's because she was so thin.
2: I guess they can go hand in hand. Anyway, so she said she is getting a lot better after she lost and dropped a lot of weight after her dad died. So she's working towards, you know, being healthier.
1: And it says that she is focusing on her and her son and their health after her split from Sid Wilson. So I guess she's newly single and she's going to take care of herself.
2: She's just not the girl that I saw on MTV Cribs.
1: No. Or on the Ozzy show.
2: She's just not the same
1: person.
2: The
1: Osbournes?
2: Yeah, I think that's what it was. And Eva Mendez, she has one and only one tattoo, doesn't want any more, and it's on her wrist, and it says De Gosling.
1: Okay.
2: And obviously, it's honoring her husband partner.
1: Is that her last name, too?
2: I don't think so.
1: Because they're married.
2: Yeah, I don't think.
1: Is she keeping Eva Mendez because that's how everyone knows her? And if she was like, I'm Eva Gosling, it'd be like, well, who is this now? You know.
2: Yeah, I don't think she ended up dropping. I don't think she changed her name at all.
1: She'll hyphenate it.
2: No.
1: Mendez-Gosling?
2: I don't even know if they really got married.
1: She did call him her husband in 2022. I don't know if that was a term of endearment, a loving term with her, actually.
2: They keep the details about their marriage status private, although they have occasionally referred to each other as husband and wife.
1: Mm-hmm. All right. 732-774-3529. That's your celebrity juice. It's the B98.5 Morning Show.

0: 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Good morning.
1: Good morning.
0: So you know when you go to a sporting event before the game, you and your group, you would tailgate, right?
1: I actually haven't been to a tailgate in years.
0: Well, sports fans are saying that, you know what, instead of a tailgate, Americans now prefer a home gate.
1: So is that in our driveway?
0: So it's a pregame hangout that begins roughly 2.5 hours before the game. You know, give or take 11 people, 6 different foods, and 6 different drinks.
1: Where do we get the number of 11 people, 6 foods, and 6 drinks?
0: I would say that's the average of...
1: At a tailgate?
0: Yeah.
1: Is it really?
0: If everyone's saying this is what your pre-sports party looks like.
1: Okay. I didn't know we're putting numbers on food.
0: So just like a tailgate, but instead of being outside, you're at home, maybe in the air conditioning, not in the parking lot.
1: And not in your driveway.
0: Yeah. Yeah, what do you think about it?
1: I think I'd rather, if I'm doing a home gate, I feel like I still would rather be outside. I think that's the fun of it all.
0: I am afraid of a home gate.
1: Because it's a party?
0: No, I'm afraid of a home gate because with a tailgate, you know when it's time to go in. You know when it's like, okay, we have to wrap this up. We have to go into the game.
1: Like game what starts if, at 8, you have to
0: what
1: be
0: if
1: in there.
0: The home gate is so good that no one wants to leave?
1: Oh,
0: now you're going to miss your event because the home gate is just fire on all cylinders.
1: You gotta put a TV outside.
0: You
1: gotta put a TV where the party's going.
0: But then if you've also bought these tickets, then what?
1: No, I feel like when you do a home gate, you're not actually... You're still watching the game at home.
0: Yeah.
1: So you're just walking...
0: But if you're doing this instead of a tailgate,

0: You don't. I mean, are you going to go to MetLife for a Jets game, but you're not going to go in?
1: People do that.
0: I figured that you, if you're tailgating, you're going in.
1: You would think so, but yeah. There are so many people who don't do that. They just go for the party, and then they watch on the screens outside their in your minivan,
0: yeah,
1: or in their trailers because they'll bring like the massive trailers to tailgates.
0: If that's the case, I'd rather homegate. But if I'm going to the game, I'm going to tailgate it.
1: Yeah, you'd want to. You don't want to just show up and walk in.
0: With my fear being home gate means I may potentially miss the game.
1: On the TV.
0: Because the home gate's so good that I'm not going to go to the stadium.
1: Oh, so you're thinking home gate is like you're actually just doing, you're still going to the game for a home gate.
0: Yeah, that's what I think a home gate would
1: be. See, I was thinking of it as you're not actually going to the game at all. Like you're replacing tailgating with home gating because you're just having the party at your house.
0: I'm not going to tailgate a game I'm not going to.
1: Let's just put
0: that out there right now. I am not going to MetLife to the parking lot to do that, you know, when I could be at home on the comfort of my own couch. Yeah. If I'm going to tailgate, I'm going to the game. My alternative would be you do what you would do in the parking lot at home instead.
1: And then go to the game. That's so much work. No, I'm not doing
0: that. Because all the time you would spend in the parking lot, you're in the comfort of your own house then, and all you have to do is drive to the game and go right into the stadium.
1: See, I thought the comfort of your own house is you walk from the kitchen to the living room.
0: Well, that's just part of it, but then you got to go in the car.
1: No. Like, we're not leaving.
0: No. Why would this even be a discussion then?
1: But that's what I thought.
0: That's watching a game from home.
1: That was my point.
0: That's just like, hey, the game's on.
1: That's what I thought. I thought home gating was really just, you know, you're just having a house party instead.
0: No, you gotta get to the game.
1: That's why I made the comment about are you chilling in the driveway?
0: No. I mean, you could chill in the driveway. It makes it easy for everyone to get their cars.
1: I really wonder if, like, your definition is correct or, like, my definition is correct.
0: I just don't understand why
1: that would even be a thing.
0: Yeah.
1: Because people put labels on everything these days because they can.
0: I would say tailgate is, you have to go to the game.
1: Yeah, of course.
0: So if you're home gating instead of tailgating, you got to go to the game.
1: Yeah, but you better live close to the game.
0: I hope so. Like, I don't know if this is for us. You know, like Lambeau Field in Wisconsin where the Packers play. Okay. People use their front lawns as parking lots. Like, there's houses all around the stadium. You know what I mean?
1: Okay.
0: So maybe it applies to...
1: So surrounded by highways and highways and highways?
0: Yeah. Seeing the World Cup fans just cross the turnpike.
1: But even if you go to Philly too, like you can't do that in their facility either.
0: They have a great tailgate facility.
1: That whole spot made is for just it. Wonderful.
0: Made for it. 732-774-3529. It's the B98.5 Morning Show with Mateo and Lenny.

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1: So Delicious Orchards is going to be closed today, today, tomorrow, and Thursday. The reason for the brief closure remains a mystery. Their vice president, Michael McDonald, said in an announcement video that he's not allowed to tell the public until after the reopening. He did assure customers that the business is not closing or being redeveloped, and all employees are going to get paid during this three-day break this week, but we're just going to have to wait till Friday.
0: The things they do with apples are special. That apple slushy with the ice cream on top.
1: I was going to say, the donuts are special.
0: That was next coming out of my mouth.
1: Yeah, the donuts are special. It's getting to be fall, y'all.
0: You know? It's not the wizard. It's not the wand. It's the wizard.
1: Yeah. And New Jersey's first-of-its-kind free dental clinic has opened up at Brookdale Community College, offering care to eligible Monmouth County residents. 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
0: 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If you'd like more info on our local lead, send us a text and we can get that to you.
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3: Traffic and weather.
0: Today's high is going to be 85. Looks like we can expect a heavy T-storm in the PM. Tonight, we're getting down to a low of 70. Tomorrow, a high of 77, not as warm with a shower. It's currently 72. It feels like 79.
1: And taking a look at the roads right now, there's no traffic incidents or congestion. 732-774-3529 if you do have a traffic tip.
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1: So today you can expect a knee-high southeast shore period wind swell. A light side shore texture in the morning with south-southwest winds 5 to 10 miles an hour. Semi-choppy conditions for the afternoon with the wind shifting to the south. High tides expected to set in at around 10:40 this morning here at the Jersey Shore, with the next low tide in at around 5:10 this evening. And the ocean temperature is currently 75 degrees.
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0: to be the top ranked one.
1: I don't know the brands of the other ones. They're all to me knockoffs.
0: There's only one. The rest are fakes.
1: No, they're the store brand.
0: Okay.
1: You know, oh, Sunkist. That is the other brand.
0: You know, Sunkist. I saw this, like, the takeout.com did a ranking of orange sodas. Sunkist came in dead last.
1: Really?
0: Sunkist came in 15th out of all of the sodas they ranked.
1: Those are the only two that I can, like, do you know another brand? Off
0: Crush.
1: The top? I don't know if I've had Crush.
0: Crush orange soda.
1: Is that number two?
0: No, that came in at three. But I feel like that's my go-to orange soda.
1: Do you
0: Crush.
1: See that often?
0: Yeah.
1: Like, I can find that at the supermarket?
0: Yeah. Okay. I like the name. I like the logo on it, you know? It's got, like, the orange splashing.
1: Well, yeah, it looks cool, I guess.
0: Yeah. I'll do that. I'll buy sodas and drinks by the label.
2: Because it looks fun?
0: If it looks cool, I'll give it
2: You're
0: a try.
2: On it?
0: Yeah. Yeah, I've gotten myself into some cool drinks like that. I've gotten myself some really bad drinks like that, where they've put in all the money into the label and, like, the picture,
1: and not the
0: drink
1: science.
0: Stinks. Yeah.
1: I didn't know that you said 13. That's what Sunkist came in at?
0: 15.
1: I didn't even know there was 15 different orange soda brands.
0: Yeah.
1: So what's number one?
0: Fanta.
1: Number two?
0: Faygo. It's big in the Midwest.
1: Okay.
0: With the Juggalos.
1: Okay, keep going.
0: A Crush at three, and then you start to get into more
1: regional based ones.
0: Yeah. I don't want to say like micro breweries of soda, but you know, it's kind of like that.
1: Oh, like so, it's like Olipop's orange soda on there.
0: No.
1: Okay,
0: but like Route 66 orange soda, Jones is on there. That's a big one.
1: I swear, I didn't even know that there was more than like a couple different versions.
0: 15 different ones. What do you got?
1: So the Chicago Cubs, like the baseball team.
0: They're doing well this year. They may have the MVP on their team.
1: Really?
0: Yeah, PCA.
1: Oh, well, good for them. The reason I brought them up had absolutely nothing to really do with baseball, but they announced that they are coming out with a movie a scripted rom-com series called Nine Innings to Love. Because people fall in love at their stadium. So now there's a series inspired by the real life phenomenon on TikTok and fans actually meeting and sparking connections at the Cubs games.
0: Reminds me of that movie Fever Pitch.
1: Why do I know that
0: That's with Jimmy Fallon and Drew Barrymore.
1: Is that the only movie he was ever in?
0: Jimmy Fallon? No, he's been in a couple.
1: Acted or was he himself?
0: I don't know.
1: Like, he was acting in this movie.
0: I think
1: movie.
0: he was trying to be an actor for a while,
1: and then really?
0: All the SNL people are trying to be actors.
1: Oh, he was on SNL first.
0: Yeah,
1: I don't remember that.
0: Yeah, Jimmy Fallon's an SNL guy. He would break all the time.
1: I did.
0: Oh. Like, he would always break character.
1: Like, oh yeah, he couldn't.
0: That was his thing.
1: I had no idea. I actually had no idea. Oh, he was in Taxi too. Yeah, and he was in Almost Famous.
0: Yeah, he's the agent. I'd invent the rainy day. I just have the best umbrella. That's Jimmy Fallon.
1: Okay. Well, I guess like maybe, yeah, maybe it is somewhat the same. But, yeah, the story is told, and they're going to, I guess, put it together, which I thought was very interesting.
0: Cool. I mean, he's been doing the Late Show since 2014, the Tonight Show.
1: Yeah, it's been a while.
0: So it just seems like he's a talk show host. But, yeah,
1: he's a regular comedian.
0: He had a career before that. No. He was sketch comedy and wanted to get into acting.
1: And the only other thing I saw is that Messi has decided to retire from the Argentina national team.
0: Well, yeah, he's still going to play in Florida.
1: Yeah, I saw this video.
0: With all the other retirees
1: hanging
0: out. I saw
1: this video of Ed Sheeran trying to talk to him, and then someone had to, like, tap Ed Sheeran on the shoulder and was like, he doesn't speak English. And Ed Sheeran's like, oh.
0: 732-774-3529. Literally lost in translation.
1: Like, actually.
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0: 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Good morning.
1: Good morning.
0: Lenny, when's the last time you had a nice, crisp orange soda? Do you like orange soda?
1: I do. Probably a couple weeks ago.
0: Do you have a favorite brand of orange soda?
1: I mean, the only one that comes to my mind is Fanta.
0: Okay. That seems

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2: Tuesday, September 1st, 2026. 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
3: It is.
2: Back to school right around the corner.
3: Or today.
2: I guess today would be right around the corner. 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
3: Depends.
2: At 7?
3: No, you may be in the building.
2: Maybe, but...
3: Hey, you may be in the building.
2: What time does class start? I thought it was like 7:30. 7:20 maybe?
3: It depends.
2: I started at 8:20.
3: High school?
2: Yeah.
3: That's nice.
2: Still late, but yeah.
3: Yeah, I had the later high school too, but I kind of wish I had the early one because I would have gotten out
2: you
3: at like 1:50.
2: You get out at like 1? Yeah.
3: Yep.
2: We're getting out at like 3.
3: Mm-hmm.
2: It's like, well, what are you going to do?
3: Yeah, there was nothing I could do.
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2: 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Coming up this hour, we're playing our favorite game show, Fun Facts and Trivia. We'll also have your local lead and stupid news. What's going on with the roads?
3: Nothing still. No traffic incidents or congestion. 732-774-3529 if you do have a traffic tip.
2: Today's high is going to be 85. We can expect a heavy T-storm in the PM. Tonight, we're getting down to a low of 70. Tomorrow, a high of 77. Not as warm with a shower. And it's currently 72. Feels like 80. My source says it was shower. And it also says rain starting in 55 minutes. So it looks like it's a little overcast out there.
3: Yesterday, it said it was going to rain, too. And I got no rain. I just kept looking outside waiting for it.
2: Yeah. Well, I mean, that's not a bad thing. It's just weird that you're waiting. It's getting anxious, the uncertainty. Is it going to rain?
3: Because I would have went out.
2: What can I do? Yeah.
3: Yeah, like I would have gone out. But the last time I went out, right after it rained or right before it rained, whatever, I had got 8 mosquito bites on my legs. And that was just from getting out of the car.
2: Mosquitoes are bad.
3: They're really bad. I literally have 5 in the back of my knee on my right side. I got 2 on my ankle, which made it swell up.
2: Yeah.
3: And it's not even like I'm eating too much sodium. I mean, I had Chinese food last night. It was so good, but it's still.
2: I think there's a lot of sodium in that.
3: No kidding. But it was swollen before from the bug bites.
2: I think that's something with a lot of sodium.
3: Yeah, I know. Yeah, did I complain about my heartburn? Yeah, of course. Yeah. It's just, but I
2: wanted
3: it.
2: That is one plus to tattoos in the summer. Is I don't get bit by bugs as much.
3: That is a wonderful plus.
2: Yeah, it's nice. I mean, I have to watch with the sun.
3: Yeah.
2: I get sunburnt easier.
3: Yeah, it's just which is your vice. Yeah. Like, which is the one you'd rather.
2: Yeah. So 100 years ago, the Minnesota State Fair, they had the Tilt-A-Whirl ride, right?
3: Okay.
2: That ride is still going today.
3: The same one?
2: Yeah, the same one at the Minnesota State Fair. Would you get on a 100-year-old ride? Would you hop on a century-old carnival ride?
3: How old's the roller coaster at Coney Island? Because I feel like I've been on that one. The Cyclone, is that the one?
2: Yeah.
3: How old is that? Because then I was like, that's the one I've been on.
2: I typed in that and I got...
3: It's about 100, yeah.
2: And I got the baseball team, the Brooklyn Cyclones.
3: 1927 is when it opened to the public.
2: That's 99 years.
3: Yeah. Maybe.
2: The only difference, I think, between the Coney Island Cyclone and this Tilt-A-Whirl is that the Cyclone stays there. It doesn't get broken down and then put back up.
3: So that's your argument on why you would rather ride the Cyclone than the Tilt-A-Whirl?
2: Yeah, I think so.
3: See, and I would argue the opposite way of because it's not outside withstanding weather for 100 years.
2: Yeah.
3: And you can probably easily fix that than a roller coaster made of wood. I think I'd rather be in the Tilt-A-Whirl.
2: You go on the Tilt-A-Whirl.
3: Yeah, why not, right?
2: 100 years. I don't know if there's just a stigma around the carnival rides or what. I think I am putting full faith in that roller coaster instead.
3: Over a carnival ride?
2: Yeah.
3: This is your stationary on the ground. What could possibly happen to you?
2: I don't know.
3: You fly out of the Tilt-A-Whirl?
2: Maybe.
3: You could fly out of the car at Coney Island.
2: I could.
3: You could land in the water.
2: I mean, those are possibilities on any ride.
3: Well, yeah, no kidding, so, obviously. Yeah.
2: I think I would take the 99-year-old roller coaster over the... Because you know what? It runs so much more, too.
3: Sure. Yeah, I guess.
2: That roller coaster's always running.
3: But the Tilt-A-Whirl is just, like, there. Like, you're not... It's flat.
2: Yeah.
3: You just move it in a circle.

0: And it's just turning.
1: I'd probably ride both.
0: Obviously, yeah, like I'd ride both. Yeah. didn't they fix the one in Coney Island?
1: I don't know.
0: So this is the only oldest roller coaster I could possibly, or ride that I could possibly think of that could battle this out.
1: Yeah.
0: Would be the Coney Island Cyclone. Literally the only one.
1: You're off.
0: Yeah.
1: 732-774-3529. We've got fun facts and trivia coming up on B98.5.

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0: feeling me? Let's do something. Let's make a bet.
1: Tuesday, September 1st, 2026. 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
2: Fun facts and trivia.
1: Today we're playing for a $100 Captain's Inn gift card. And this could be yours if you know.
2: Where does the vice president live? Like, obviously he lives in D.C.
1: Yeah.
2: But, like, where?
1: Huh?
2: Like, there's a specific spot that this house is, like, on the land of.
1: Right, right, right. I never thought of that.
2: They just thought, like, he just lived around the corner?
1: Or I just figured
2: pool house in the White House?
1: I figured the VP was WFH, work from home.
2: I mean, I bet you he does have an office at home.
1: Yeah.
2: The White House, I think any president is working from home.
1: Yeah.
2: They always work from home. Their home is their office. Their office actually is their, they live at work, actually.
1: Yeah.
2: And only they work from home, they live at work.
1: They live at work.
2: Yeah.
1: The VP.
2: So, yeah, where does the VP live? Obviously, it's in D.C. Obviously, it's close to the White House.
1: I wouldn't say obviously. Maybe the VP was in one of the suburbs.
2: Like Arlington?
1: Yeah, like Virginia or Maryland or something.
2: No. Like, he's in... They're in Northwest Washington, D.C. But the house is on a specific land. I don't need the address. Like, I don't need 123 Vice President Way.
1: Is that it?
2: No, I have no idea what the address is. Oh, actually, I see it, but that's not...
1: What is it?
2: No, I'm not telling you the address.
1: Does it give it away?
2: Part of the name of the street is the name of the grounds that it's on.
1: Okay, all right. 732-774-3529. Well, social studies.
2: Yeah.
1: On this Tuesday.
2: We're getting back to school, right?
1: Good luck.
2: Brush up. It's the

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1: All morning with Mateo and Lenny.
2: More music in the morning.
1: The best in the morning.
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0: Bonnie.
1: Bonnie, ready to play some fun facts and trivia?
0: Yes.
1: Let's do it.
2: Where does the vice president live?
0: The Naval Observatory.
2: Ding, ding, ding, ding, ding.
0: All right.
1: Congratulations. You're a winner.
0: Thank you.
1: You just got yourself a $100 Captain's Inn gift card.
0: That's awesome.
1: So did you Google that? Did you know it offhand?
0: No, I had to Google it. I needed something to kind of lift me up on the first day of school here.
2: See, I told you, Mateo, that school could start today.
1: School's starting today. All right.
2: What school are you going to?
0: Intermediate South.
2: Nice. Right. Have fun.
1: Congratulations.
0: Thank you.
1: You're a winner. And who just hooked you up?
0: B98.5.

0: Tuesday, September 1st, 2026. 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
1: So Delicious Orchards is going to be closed today, tomorrow, and Thursday. The reason? It remains a mystery. Their vice president, Michael McDonald, said in a video online that he's not allowed to tell the public until after the reopening. He assured customers that the business is not closing. It's not being redeveloped. He also said that the employees will get paid during this three-day break. So I guess we're just going to have to wait for Friday to see what they're doing.
0: They make magic with apples.
1: Yeah.
0: They really do. I'm just saying, like, those apple slushies with the ice cream, the donuts. They know their way around the apple.
1: The donuts are so worth the trip.
0: Yeah. Shout out, D.O.
1: Donuts. 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
3: Traffic and weather.
0: Today's high is going to be 85. We can expect a heavy T-storm in the PM. Tonight, we're getting down to a low of 70. Tomorrow, a high of 77, not as warm with a shower. It's currently 74. It feels like 81.
1: And taking a look at the roads, we actually have that normal morning congestion from 89 to 91 northbound on the parkway. 732-774-3529 if you do have a traffic tip.
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1: Today you can expect knee-high southeast shore period wind swell. A light side shore texture in the morning with south-southwest winds 5 to 10 miles an hour. Semi-choppy conditions for the afternoon with the wind shifting to the south. High tides expect to set in at around 10:40 this morning here at the Jersey Shore, with the next low tide in at around 5:10 this evening. And the ocean temperature is currently 75 degrees.
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1: Good morning.
0: So an 18-year-old woman filed a police complaint on August 28th saying a Bangkok bar manager forcibly shaved her head after she failed to pay her bar tab. It was $1,812.25 for over 200 drinks.
1: Wow.
0: So the incident occurred August 25th. The head shaving, I guess, was the 28th. That's when she filed the police complaint. So it happened at this bar, which the woman reportedly entered using a fake ID. She alleges staff threatened violence before shaving her head. So the
1: she shaved her head in the bar?
0: Yeah, they shaved her head in the bar.
1: Okay.
0: So that someone sent a video, went viral on Facebook. Someone sent a video of the manager of a host bar using clippers to shave her head. Afterwards, he took the woman to the police station and filed a report saying she ate and didn't pay.
1: I'm not getting any of this.
0: Now, the bar manager denied any violence, claiming the woman and her mother agreed to sell her hair. Thailand's Ministry of Social Development and Human Security is investigating.
1: This is so strange.
0: So I guess it's like, you know, the if you can't pay the tab, you got to wash the dishes.
1: If you can't pay the tab, you got to get your head shaved.
0: Well, they want to sell her hair. I guess make it into wigs and things like that.
1: Yeah.
0: But they're like, oh, you know, labor is not going to work. So what's the next best thing? You don't have any money, you can get your hair.
1: I guess so.
0: And they want to sell that to try to make some of the money back. A Nashville man was arrested after allegedly stealing a Krispy Kreme delivery truck from a Walmart parking lot on Saturday morning. Umar reportedly took the truck around 7 a.m. after being removed from the store. Officers tracked the vehicle and found it heading into a wooded area where Umar was taken into custody. His explanation left officers puzzled, where he claimed he was on a quest and needed to accomplish the objective because everything was free. During questioning, he refused to give his name, insisting officers call him Professor. He also laughed, sang, and made incoherent statements.
1: Shocking.
0: Police think he was on drugs.
1: Really?
0: Umar faces theft charges and for property valued over $60,000.
1: Yeah, makes sense.
0: So, not a good quest. And the thrill of a Bigfoot sighting in upstate New York might have been spoiled in one of the nastiest ways possible.
1: Like, was it somebody actually in a costume?
0: The photos were snapped by a 25-year-old woman as she was hiking near a pond. She thought she saw Bigfoot, and upon a closer look, people think it was just an elderly man with man boobs who was skinny dipping.
1: Oh, no. Oh, no.
0: Yeah.
1: That's sad.
0: So, not Bigfoot.
1: Not even a costume.
0: Nope. No birthday suit.
1: And man boobs.
0: That's right. 732-774-3529. That's your stupid news. It's the B98.5 Morning Show.

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2: Say the first day of school.
4: It could. What was her name? Who won?
2: Bonnie.
4: She said she was going to intermediate, right?
2: Yeah.
4: So they at least start today.
2: So there are schools starting today. Today could be the first day of school. And if it is, we want to see those back to school photos.
4: We do. You're already posting them on Facebook and Instagram. 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
4: And spend it all on cookies.
2: If that's what you choose
4: to do.
2: The
4: vending machine.
2: Oh, I was going to say, you know what? When you said
4: I meant the cafeteria cookies.
2: Cookies, my first thought was a birthday, a school birthday, and munchkins and cupcakes. How people bring in baked goods for the birthday.
4: Yeah.
2: That's what I thought of. And I was like, cookies, that wouldn't be a bad one. I don't think I ever saw cookies.
4: No, it's usually munchkins.
2: It's usually munchkins or cupcakes.
4: Well, hold on. We're not there yet, but are you even allowed to do that anymore?
2: What? Bring them in?
4: Bring them in.
2: Come on, think of that until you just said, come on.
4: Do you know how, I don't know what my TikTok algorithm has been giving me, but it's giving me Sono? The ones, the AI that makes the songs out of like text messages or whatever. And it's these mom group chats of like the classrooms and stuff. And there was one about a mom being all upset because the other kids are bringing in Oreos and her daughter is not allowed to eat Oreos. So she wants all the other parents in the classroom to stop giving their kids Oreos for lunch as a snack.
2: Mm.
4: So her daughter doesn't get upset and comes home crying. But I also thought about the allergies. Are you allowed to bring in those things because of peanut allergies, this allergy, that allergy, dairy?
2: It used to be a proper country.
4: I get it. But are you allowed to celebrate your birthday in school like that anymore? I genuinely don't know.
2: Hope so. That was a core memory. Munchkin / cupcake day when one of your classmates' birthday was, happening. That was great. And it was even better when you had your birthday during the school year.
4: Well, yeah.
2: Because you got to be the one who brought them in.
4: Yes.
2: That was something I look forward to.
4: I remember.
2: I felt bad for the summer birthdays. I mean,
4: they never got to.
2: They got to have the cool pool parties over the summer, which I was pretty jealous of, but they didn't get Munchkin Day.
4: No, yeah, you didn't. No one was around school like wishing you a happy birthday. They had to either
2: call
4: you.
2: Your mom had to call
4: everyone
2: or like send out the invitations. Like, oh, it's so-and-so's birthday. Yeah. It's the B98.5 Morning Show with Mateo and Lenny. What's going on with the roads?
4: We got nothing. No traffic incidents or congestion. 732-774-3529 if you do have a traffic tip.
2: Can you text us if you know about...
4: Like, are you still allowed to have kids'
2: birthdays? The in-class treats? Yeah.
4: I'm telling you, there has to be rules for in-class treats now. Like, there's no way in 2026 there's not that class mom that makes it an issue.
2: Today's high is going to be 85. We can expect a heavy T-storm in the PM. Tonight, we're getting down to a low of 70. Tomorrow, a high of 77, not as warm with a shower. And it's currently 73. It feels like 80 degrees. I'm curious about that. I want to see this. I also want to see this come to the United States. In Italy, they are considering outlawing texting in crosswalks.
4: Oh, cool.
2: So they are proposing fines of around $90.
4: Oh, that high?
2: If you're caught looking at your phone while using a crosswalk. So not just texting, looking at your phone in general.
4: Yeah. And I'm assuming that doesn't mean talking on the phone because you're not looking at it.
2: Right, right. I think if your hand's free or one hand free, your phone is either at ear or you have the earbuds in, you're good to go.
4: Like you're actually eyes ahead.
2: Head up, chin up.
4: Yes.
2: Crossing the street, alert, head on a swivel.
4: I don't think I hate this.
2: I like it.
4: I don't know how. What, are you going to have cops on every corner?
2: Okay. We got a text.
4: About the lunches?
2: You can have class treats. They just need to be store sealed with an ingredient label.
4: Oh, so I can't make Rice Krispie treats?
2: Yes, you can. Some schools have strict rules on what you can bring in. Some can't bring homemade. You have to bring store-bought and everything.
4: Kiss my butt.
2: Has to be free.

0: Yeah, for the birthdays, it's free.
1: Well, free? What do you mean? You're going to charge kids a dollar to eat the cookies?
0: Can you imagine that?
1: What do you mean? Of course it's free.
0: Like, it's so-and-so's birthday today. Dollar a month?
1: Yeah, what? Obviously, but that's okay. Annoying that it has to be store-bought.
0: With the ingredient list sealed.
1: What if I printed out the ingredient list that I got from recipe.com? Oh, but my kitchen's not, like, approved?
0: What does... Does Dunkin' count?
1: No.
0: But Dunkin' is store-bought.
1: There's no label on that.
0: But you can find that.
1: I guess so.
0: I don't know why I'm championing Munchkin so hard, but that's just what...
1: It's just a normal thing.
0: Yeah.
1: Has to be gluten-free and nut-free. I am somewhat gluten-free, but like everything has to be gluten-free, nut-free. 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I'm being straight and honest. It is what it is. And the nut-free stuff, it's not that good either.
0: No.
1: So what if you give two options? Like, what if it's my birthday, right?
0: I don't think it works like
1: Dude,
0: that.
1: Dude, I don't care. What if it's my birthday and I have cookies, right? And then I have one for this.
0: You'll have to present this in front of the PTA when your kid goes to school in a couple years.
1: So my mom was the president of the PTA for like 10 of my years of schooling. And you want to know what she fought against? In elementary school at one point, they had to make kids sit at a different table because the parents were afraid of the dairy. Just how about don't drink the milk cartons?
0: Whoa, Dunkin' isn't allowed at our school, but parents still sneak it in. The office, quote unquote, doesn't see
1: because there's no label?
0: Okay, all right.
1: This is ridiculous. No. So you can't go to Krispy Kreme either?
0: I guess not.
1: Do they have
0: Munchkins?
1: No, but I was just thinking about
0: donuts. They might have Munchkins. Well, not Munchkins, but whatever Krispy Kreme would call them. Yeah. Like
1: Donut holes
0: or something, you know.
1: But I mean, like, I wouldn't be mad if somebody brought Pop-Ums in, because I do pop the Pop-Ums.
0: I think they fit under the guidelines.
1: So you can't even make a cute display.
0: Shout out to Entenmann's.
1: So you have to bring in the box. Like, it can't even look nice.
0: No.
1: That's so
0: Unless you do
1: lame.
0: It, I guess you have to do it in class, so everyone sees you. Crack the seal.
1: Like, my eyes can't roll.
0: Crack the seal, and then
1: more.
0: You put it together there. Listen, if you're the student, that's great because you burn time doing that.
1: Oh, yeah.
0: But,
1: like, mom's in the back of the classroom making your display. No, I want Rice Krispies. My mom used to make us Rice Krispie treat, like, numbers.
0: With the Lucky Charms?
1: Sometimes. That would be what she would bring to class for us. Like, she'd make the number, like, if we were turning 7, right? She'd make the Rice Krispie
0: into a
1: 7.
0: Not the 90s anymore.
1: Yeah, because everyone's allergic to everything.
0: It's not the 90s.
1: I'm not complaining. Just, you know,
0: you're just screaming
1: attention.
0: At the clouds.
1: You know what? Maybe I'm just a hormonal person that has a lot of things to say, okay? And this is my outlet for the day.
0: Okay. 732-774-3529. Celebrity Juice is on the way.
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1: 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We're starting off a new month. We've got your celebrity juice. Let's take a sip.
2: So if you ever need advice on how to handle a disagreement with your partner, maybe you could take a page out of Jennifer Aniston's book. Her and her boyfriend, they meditate to get through their arguments.
1: Whatever Jennifer Aniston wants to do to end the argument, I'm down. I'm game. She thinks it's a good idea. All right. Let's give this a try. Let's give it a whirl.
2: Yeah, he's her boyfriend, Jim Curtis, which are we supposed to know who that is? Because I don't know.
1: Who is this guy?
2: I don't know. But he said he was on a show, like a talk show or a podcast or something, and he revealed that they rely on communication and meditation rather than a specific prayer discussed on the show.
1: Okay.
2: So meditation, acceptance, understanding, things are going well with
1: I think this
2: them.
1: Might be his whole thing.
2: Like that's his vibe.
1: Yeah.
2: That's his vibes.
1: Yes. Yeah. His Instagram, his caption is that he's a coach and it says release anxiety, heal, thrive, and upgrade.
2: I didn't even know she had a boyfriend. Did you know she had a boyfriend?
1: I think if it was more of a high profile guy, we would know, but I have no idea who Jim Curtis is.
2: No, he looks like he may just be a life coach.
1: Yep.
2: Take responsibility. Yeah, coaching.
1: Yeah, he's out there reading books on Instagram, so. Probably.
2: Free hypno meditation for peace. For peace, love, and empowerment. Oh, he's one of those guys. Okay.
1: Do you think he's got Jennifer Aniston under a spell?
2: Maybe.
1: He hypnotized her, and that's how he started dating her?
2: Possibly. I'm not sure, but the profile kind of reads that way. Now, I know that you and I have talked about Kelly Osbourne's appearance off the air for a while now, but she's finally actually addressing the fact that she was getting too thin.
1: I feel like we've talked about it

0: on air, too.
1: Have we really? I think we talked about more of her face that we didn't recognize her.
0: Yeah.
1: But
0: I mean, it's because she was so thin.
1: Yeah, I guess
0: that's why
1: they can go hand in hand. Anyway, so she said she is getting a lot better after she lost and dropped a lot of weight after her dad died. So she's working towards, you know, being healthier.
0: And it says that she is focusing on her and her son and their health after her split from Sid Wilson. So I guess she's newly single and she's going to take care of herself.
1: She's just not the girl that I saw on MTV Cribs.
0: No. Or on the Ozzy show.
1: She's just not the same
0: person.
1: The
0: Osbournes?
1: Yeah, I think that's what it was. And Eva Mendez, she has one and only one tattoo, doesn't want any more, and it's on her wrist, and it says De Gosling.
0: Okay.
1: And obviously, it's honoring her husband
0: Is that her last name, too?
1: I don't think so.
0: Because they're married.
1: Yeah, I don't
0: think. Is she keeping Eva Mendez because that's how everyone knows her? And if she was like, I'm Eva Gosling, it'd be like, well, who is this now? You know.
1: Yeah, I don't think she ended up dropping. I don't think she changed her name at all.
0: She'll hyphenate it?
1: No.
0: Mendez-Gosling?
1: I don't even know if they really got married.
0: She did call him her husband in 2022. So I don't know if that was a term of endearment, a loving term, if they're actually...
1: They keep the details about their marriage status private, although they have occasionally referred to each other as husband and wife.
0: All right. 732-774-3529. That's your Celebrity Juice. 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
1: Good morning.
0: So you know when you go to a sporting event before the game, you and your group, you would tailgate, right?
1: I actually haven't been to a tailgate in years.
0: Well, sports fans are saying that, you know what, instead of a tailgate, Americans now prefer a home gate.
1: So is that in our driveway?
0: So it's a pregame hangout that begins roughly 2.5 hours before the game. You know, give or take 11 people, 6 different foods, and 6 different drinks.
1: Where do we get the number of 11 people, 6 foods, and 6 drinks?
0: I would say that's the average of...
1: At a tailgate?
0: Yeah.
1: Is it really?
0: If everyone's saying this is what... Your pre-sports party looks like.
1: Okay. I didn't know we're putting numbers on food.
0: So just like a tailgate, but instead of being outside, you're at home, maybe in the air conditioning, not in the parking lot.
1: And not in your driveway.
0: Yeah. Yeah, what do you think about it?
1: I think I'd rather, if I'm doing a home gate, I feel like I still would rather be outside. I think that's the fun of it all.
0: I am afraid of a home gate.
1: Because it's a party?
0: No. I'm afraid of a home gate because... With a tailgate, you know when it's time to go in. You know when it's like, okay, we have to wrap this up. We have to go into the game.
1: Like, game starts at 8. You have to be in there.
0: What if the home gate is so good that no one wants to leave?
1: Oh,
0: now you're going to miss your event because the home gate is just fire on all cylinders.
1: You gotta put a TV outside. You
0: know?
1: Put a TV where the party's going.
0: But then if you've also bought these tickets, then what?
1: No, I feel like when you do a home gate, you're not actually... You're still watching the game at home.
0: Yeah.
1: So you're just walking.
0: But if you're doing this instead of a tailgate, you don't. I mean, are you going to go to MetLife for a Jets game, but you're not going to go in?
1: People do that.
0: I figured that if you're tailgating, you're going in.
1: You would think so, but yeah. There are so many people who don't do that. They just go for the party, and then they watch on the screens outside their in your minivan,
0: yeah,
1: or in their trailers because they'll bring like the massive trailers to tailgates.
0: If that's the case, I'd rather homegate. But if I'm going to the game, I'm going to tailgate it.
1: Yeah, you'd want to. You don't want to just show up and
0: right. Walk
1: in.
0: With my fear being home gate means I may potentially miss the game.
1: On the TV.
0: Because the home gate's so good that I'm not going to go to the stadium.
1: Oh, so you're thinking home gate is like you're actually just doing, you're still going to the game for a home gate.
0: Yeah, that's what I think a home gate would
1: be. I was thinking of it as you're not actually going to the game at all. Like you're replacing tailgating with home gating because you're just having the party at your house.
0: I'm not going to tailgate a game I'm not going to.
1: Let's just put
0: that out there right now. I am not going to MetLife, to the parking lot. To do that, you know, when I could be at home on the comfort of my own couch. Yeah. If I'm going to tailgate, I'm going to the game. My alternative would be you do what you would do in the parking lot at home instead.
1: And then go to the game?
0: And then go to the game.
1: That's so much work. No, I'm not doing that.
0: Because you figure all the time you would spend in the parking lot, you're in the comfort of your own house then, and all you have to do is drive to the game and go right into the stadium.
1: See, I thought the comfort of your own house is you walk from the kitchen to the living room.
0: But yeah, I mean, that's just part of it, but... Then you got to go in the car.
1: Yeah, no. Like, we're not leaving.
0: Yeah, no. Why would this even be a discussion then?
1: But that's what I thought.
0: Just watching a game from home.
1: That was my point.
0: That's just like, hey, the game's on.
1: That's what I thought. I thought home gating was really just, you know, you're just having a house party instead.
0: No, you gotta get to the game.
1: That's why I made the comment about, are you chilling in the driveway?
0: No. I mean, you could chill in the driveway. It makes it easy for everyone to get their cars.
1: I really wonder if, like, your definition is correct or, like, my definition is correct.
0: Well, I just don't understand why...
1: Why that would even be a thing?
0: Yeah.

0: Because people put labels on everything these days because they can.
1: I would say tailgate is you have to go to the game.
0: Yeah, of course.
1: So if you're home gating instead of tailgating, you got to go to the game.
0: Yeah, but you better live close to the game.
1: I hope so. And like, I don't know if this is for us. You know, like Lambeau Field in Wisconsin where the Packers play. Okay. People use their front lawns as parking lots. Like, there's houses all around the stadium. You know what I mean?
0: Okay.
1: So maybe it applies to...
0: So surrounded by highways and highways and highways?
1: Yeah. See the World Cup fans just cross the turnpike?
0: But even if you go to Philly, too, like, you can't do that in their facility either.
1: They have a great tailgate facility.
0: That whole spot
1: made
0: is
1: for
0: just
1: it.
0: Wonderful.
1: Made for it. 732-774-3529. 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
2: Delicious Orchards is going to be closed today, tomorrow, and Thursday. The reason for the brief closure remains a mystery. Their vice president, Michael McDonald, said in an announcement video that he's not allowed to tell the public until after the reopening. He did assure customers that the business is not closing or being redeveloped and that all employees will get paid during this three-day break.
1: Maybe they're cooking up new things to do with apples.
2: Maybe.
1: Those slushies with the ice cream, those donuts. Woo!
2: And New Jersey's first of its kind free dental clinic opened up at you're going to need to go to a dental clinic after eating all those this fall. 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
1: We're only 21 days away from fall.
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0: Traffic and weather.
1: Then we can be like, it's fall, y'all.
2: Like, do I start decorating or not?
1: Yeah, why not? September. Today's high is going to be 85. We can expect a heavy T storm in the PM. Tonight, we're getting down to a low of 70. Tomorrow, a high of 77. Not as warm as a shower, and it's currently 75 with light rain.
2: And taking a look at the roads right now, there's no traffic incidents or congestion. 732-774-3529 if you do have a traffic tip.
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2: Today, you can expect a knee-high southeast shore period wind swell with a light side shore texture in the morning with south-southwest winds 5 to 10 miles an hour. Semi-choppy conditions for the afternoon with the wind shifting to the south. High tides expected to set in at around 10:40 this morning here at the Jersey Shore, with the next low tide in at around 5:10 this evening. And the ocean temperature is currently 75 degrees.
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0: 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Good morning.
1: Good morning.
0: Lenny, when's the last time you had a nice, crisp orange soda? Do you like orange soda?
1: I do. Probably a couple weeks ago.
0: Do you have a favorite brand of orange soda?
1: I mean, the only one that comes to my mind is Fanta.
0: Okay. That seems to be the top ranked one.
1: I don't know the brands of the other ones. They're all, to me, knockoffs.
0: There's only one. The rest are fakes.
1: No, they're the store brand.
0: Okay.
1: You know what I mean? Oh, Sunkist. That is the other brand.
0: You know, Sunkist. I saw this, like, the takeout.com did a ranking of orange sodas. Sunkist came in dead last.
1: Really?
0: Sunkist came in 15th out of all of the sodas they ranked.
1: Those are the only two that I can, like, do you know another brand?
0: Off Crush.
1: The top? I don't know if I've had Crush.
0: Crush orange soda.
1: Is that number two?
0: No, that came in at three. But I feel like that's my go-to orange soda.
1: Do
0: Crush.
1: You see that often?
0: Yeah.
1: Like, I can find that at the supermarket?
0: Yeah. Okay. I don't know. I like the name. I like the logo on it, you know? It's got, like, the orange splashing.
1: Well, yeah. It looks cool, I guess.
0: Yeah. I'll do that. I'll buy sodas and drinks by the label.
1: Because it looks fun?
0: If it looks cool, I'll give it
1: You're
0: a try.
1: On it?
0: Yeah. Yeah, I've gotten myself into some cool drinks like that. I've gotten myself some really bad drinks like that, where they've put in all the money into the label and, like, the picture,
1: and the
0: drink
1: science.
0: Stinks. Yeah.
1: I didn't know that you said 13. That's what Sunkist came in at?
0: 15.
1: I didn't even know there was 15 different orange soda brands.
0: Yeah.
1: So what's number one?
0: Fanta.
1: Number two?
0: Faygo. It's big in the Midwest.
1: Okay.
0: With the Juggalos.
1: Okay, keep going.
0: A Crush at three, and then you start to get into more
1: regional-based ones?
0: Yeah. Yeah, I don't want to say like micro breweries of soda, but, you know, kind of like that.
1: Oh, like, so it was like Olipop's orange soda on there?
0: No.
1: Okay.
0: But like Route 66 orange soda, Jones is on there, that's a big one.
1: I swear I didn't even know that there was more than like a couple different versions.
0: 15 different ones. What do you got?
1: So the Chicago Cubs, like the baseball team.
0: They're doing well this year. They may have the MVP on their team.
1: Really?
0: Yeah, PCA.
1: Oh, well, good for them. The reason I brought them up had absolutely nothing to really do with baseball, but they announced that they are coming out with a scripted rom-com series called Nine Innings to Love. Because people fall in love at their stadium. So now there's a series inspired by the real life phenomenon on TikTok and fans actually meeting and sparking connections at the Cubs games.
0: Reminds me of that movie Fever Pitch.
1: Why do I know that
0: That's with Jimmy Fallon and Drew Barrymore.
1: Is that the only movie he was ever in?
0: Jimmy Fallon? No, he's been in a couple.
1: Acted or was he himself?
0: I don't know.
1: Like, he was acting in this movie.
0: I think
1: movie.
0: he was trying to be an actor for a while, and then
1: really?
0: All the SNL people are trying to be actors.
1: Oh, he was on SNL first.
0: Yeah,
1: I don't remember that.
0: Yeah, Jimmy Fallon's an SNL guy. He would break all the time.
1: I did.
0: Oh. Like, he would always break character.
1: Like, he couldn't handle it.
0: That was his thing.
1: I actually had no idea. Oh, he was in Taxi too. Yeah, and he was in Almost Famous.
0: Yeah, he's the agent. I didn't invent the rainy day. I just have the best umbrella. That's Jimmy Fallon.
1: Okay. Well, I guess maybe it is somewhat the same. But, yeah, the story is told, and they're going to, I guess, put it together, which I thought was very interesting.
0: Cool. I mean, he's been doing the Late Show since 2014, the Tonight Show.
1: Yeah, it's been a while.
0: So it just seems like he's a talk show host. But, yeah, he's...
1: He was a regular comedian.
0: He had a career before that. No. He was sketch comedy and wanted to get into acting.
1: And the only other thing I saw is that Messi has decided to retire from the Argentina national team.
0: Well, yeah, he's still going to play in Florida.
1: Yeah, I saw this video.
0: With all the other retirees
1: hanging out. I saw this
0: video
1: of Ed Sheeran trying to talk to him, and then someone had to, like, tap Ed Sheeran on the shoulder and was like, he doesn't speak English. And Ed Sheeran's like, oh.
0: 732-774-3529. Literally lost in translation.
1: Like, actually.
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0: 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Did you know that September is National Chicken Month?
1: No.
0: And to celebrate, Walmart is coming out with bags, like handbags, as rotisserie chicken bags.
1: Like a purse?
0: Yes. That's what it's called, a purse. Couldn't find the word.
1: A chicken purse.
0: Yeah. Yeah, that's traditional strange. Or lemon pepper. And they're only $6.
1: What?
0: Like the rotisserie chickens would be. It's a purse that looks like a rotisserie chicken bag.
1: I definitely am not. I'm looking at this now. I'm not buying it.

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0: 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It's the first day of the month.
1: It is. Happy September.
0: There are some things we can look forward to this month. You ready?
1: Like fall?
0: Labor Day is Monday.
1: Yeah.
0: Fall is the 22nd, and the NFL season kicks off next Wednesday.
1: I was wondering when that was.

0: It's to get you moving in the morning.
1: And all the laughs you need with Mateo and Lenny.
0: They're my morning show. 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
1: 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You don't say it. If you say it, I'm hitting the button and I'm ending the segment. If you say garlic aioli, like it's something that's common. That if you like, if you were at a baseball game and you were going to put something, and you say garlic, I swear. You better not. You better
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1: 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You say glad, something normal.
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2: 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I don't
1: mustard is more common than garlic aioli. Even if you said relish, I'd be like, you know
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1: what?
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So good to be with you on this Tuesday afternoon. 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

B98.5, it's the first day of September, so what should you put on your calendar? There's a lot going on, a ton of sports. NFL season kicks off next Wednesday. Also, the U.S. Open going on now, and we have baseball postseason happening at the end of the month. There's a ton of shows. All your favorite shows come back in September anyway. And some movies like Avengers Endgame Encore on the 25th, and also a new Resident Evil.

0: Lefty at the Brooklyn Paramount this January. 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

B98.5, Dolly Parton was laid to rest last week, but we're going to see a lot of her in the near future. Her state announced Dolly Fest will go down next year in Nashville and London, something that she actually planned to host for her 80th birthday, but had to be on hold because of her health.

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Tame Impala and Jenny kick off commercial free B98.5. It's Rashad on the Jersey Shore's number one hit music station. Beautiful Tuesday afternoon. So happy to be with you. I have The Weeknd, Gracie Abrams, new music from Olivia Rodrigo, all coming up next.

98 minutes commercial free rolling along on B98.5. It's Rashad. So yesterday, Kelly Clarkson wrapped up 7 seasons of her show, The Kelly Clarkson Show. And she does this Kelly-oke thing where she sings other people's songs better than they do. Well, she finally did Golden by Huntrix, and it was amazing.

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For some reason, this wasn't on my radar at all, but Post Malone got engaged a couple weeks ago to some fashion stylist. Her name is Christy Lee. They were dating for several months last year. They split up, and now they're back together. Now she's going to get a ring. But Post Malone also has a kid with his ex-fiance, so she needs to be a little careful. Not quite sure if, you know, Post is going to get her pregnant and leave her like he did with the last fiance. B98.5, rolling 98 minutes commercial free.

Tonight after 7 o'clock on V98.5, E has your tickets to see Stella Lefty at the Brooklyn Paramount this January. And I'll actually play Stella next on V98.5 commercial free.

Bruno Mars commercial free on B98.5. He's going to be in Philly tonight and tomorrow with his romantic tour. I've seen a bunch of pictures and video and so much FOMO. I mean, it looks like a great time, especially when he performs with Silk Sonic. Right now, Olivia Rodrigo

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